Robert Plant, Buddy Miller, and the Band of Joy, Somewhere Trouble Don't Go, recorded live in Nashville. Before that, Led Zeppelin, Kashmir at the O2 Arena in London. Live at 5, saying thank you very much again to Hummel Tire and Wheel, Forbusco Lumber, 707 Pest Solutions, and Humboldt's Best Brand Beef Jerky. They're the ones who make Live at 5 happen. Much appreciation. 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I'm Chuck Rogers. 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
1: So, it's 1976, and Jimmy Carter is elected president of the United States.
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1: Well, that's the same year that Hummel Tire began, 50 years ago, and I'm the president of Hummel Tire. 1976 was also the year The Gong Show debuted on TV.
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2: So here we are in 2026, and Hummel Tire will be celebrating our golden jubilee.
1: Are you implying we're in our golden years?
2: Don't make me gong you.
1: 50 years ago, the average new car tire was $25.
2: But if you wanted a white wall, it was $3 more. 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
2: So, for the first 28 years, you had the Hummel boys, Dad and Uncle Bill.
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2: As long as you remember, I'm the nice one.
1: I'm getting the gong.
2: So thank you, Hummel, for the first 50 years, and cheers to 50 more.
1: Party details to follow.
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5: Hello, Humboldt. It's Jay, your morning show DJ at The Point. Just after 7 a.m., we put on our metaphorical aprons for the wake and bake, where breakfast burritos aren't the only treat rolled up. 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

0: 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On the way in the next set, I'm peeking ahead and seeing Pink Floyd getting it all started right after this.
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0: 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Here's what's happening. Phone scam. A new local scam alert. Unknown suspects claiming to work for the Federal Trade Commission. They're calling locals and telling them that they owe money and threatening arrest. Full details on that at Lost Coast Outpost. At the movies, coming attractions theaters will not be bringing the new Steven Spielberg movie, Disclosure Day, to the Broadway Theater nor any of its other 14 locations on opening weekend. Full story on that at the Outpost. Busy week, Friday night market on the way in Old Town Eureka, Friday evening, 5:30 to 8:30, and Oyster Fest on the Plaza in Arcata, 10 to 5, Saturday. 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

0: 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I'm Chuck Rogers. That's it for me for today. Be sure to be tuned in bright and early at 6 o'clock tomorrow morning for Jay in the AM, and I'm back with you again tomorrow afternoon. Stay where you are. More good music on the way right after a quick break. I'll see you tomorrow.
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1: Where were you on a Friday night in the 1980s? The mall? 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The roller rink? 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

That was an excellent set here on KWPT The Point, but we have to take a quick break. Don't go anywhere, though. We got more great music coming up after this. All right, let's get back into the music. 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

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We're going to keep serving it up to you, but first we have to take a quick break. Eureka Natural Foods. Make sure that we are living our best lives happy, healthy, and doing so naturally. And Blue Sky Roofer. They keep a solid and dependable roof over our heads. When it comes to Maples Plumbing, well, you know they're your plumbing professionals. And all three of those amazing local businesses sponsor Got You Covered, where I test your musical trivia with some covers. It happens right before noon on the morning show with me, Jay. I toss a cover your way, you tell me the original artist. It's really that simple. And if you do it well, you might win a prize at the end of the week. So make sure you're calling me around 11:45 and playing Got You Covered, which is only heard here on 100.3 and 102.9 The Point. 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
1: Side A, the beginning of an album, where the needle is placed to begin a musical journey. And does it start strong? Does it set the pace? Or is side B where everything really gets good? What about side C or D? I don't know. Is it a double LP? I'm not sure, but we'll listen to it on the dig. And we get to have so many amazing musical journeys with this feature. It happens at 10 a.m. Monday through Friday here on The Point. And it is sponsored by our wonderful friends over at Stew's Brews Drive-Thru Cafe, right off of 4th Street in Eureka. 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

are you experienced? Have you ever been experienced? Well, I have. Let me.

That was an excellent set here on KWPT The Point, but we have to take a quick break. Don't go anywhere, though. We got more great music coming up after this. All right. Thank you to our sponsors. Now let's get back into the music. 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

0: 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We're going to hear a word from our sponsors. We'll be back after this quick break.
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1: Hello, Humboldt. It's Jay, your morning show DJ at The Point. Just after 7 a.m., we put on our metaphorical aprons for the wake and bake, where breakfast burritos aren't the only treat rolled up. Nope. Where donuts aren't the only thing glazed and the bacon isn't the only thing smoked. Now, if you've got an important agenda for the day and can't preheat the oven, well, join Chuck in the afternoon with a solid break right at 4:20. 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

Keep your radio locked to the point. 100.3 and 102.9. We'll be back after this quick break. All right, we took care of that. Time to stop messing around. Let's get back into the music. This is The Point.

0: That was an excellent set here on KWPT The Point, but we have to take a quick break. Don't go anywhere, though. We got more great music coming up after this.
1: Be sure to join us every week for a feast for your ears. 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

but still hope for too much. Don't dream, don't achieve or grieve or that leave. 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

This is KWPT, The Point, rock and roll straight out of Humboldt County. We're going to keep serving it up to you, but first we have to take a quick break. This is a reclamation on Monday mornings. Mm-hmm. No more stressful Sunday evenings knowing the work week begins so soon. Why? Well, because there is Motown Monday Morning on The Point. Join me, Jay, for 2 hours of soul and R&B from 7:30 to 9:30 a.m. You'll be two-stepping into the kitchen for a cup of coffee or singing in the car on your way to work. Yeah, even when carpooling. Yes, Mondays are something to look forward to now. Motown Monday Mornings are sponsored by Six Rivers Excavation and heard here on 100.3 and 102.9 The Point and streaming at kwpt.com.

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I'm Chuck Rogers. The long, strange trip continues.

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1: Now, I have gathered you all here today to talk about me and the major advancement I've made for radio. Low-circuit robots that only play hits. It's perfect! No more deep cuts. No more long-lost gems. No more thinking, what else is there? And these low-circuit robots keep playing the same hits over and over. That saves us money! And with that saved capital, I'll buy a new suit!
2: Yikes. That sounds like a fever dream from The Matrix. Good thing there's The Point, where real DJs like Chuck and I celebrate rock and roll properly. And yeah, hits are cool. 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

0: You know, people ask me, Steve Ogieri, what's the point? And I say, if you must rock, this is the point. 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
1: How you doing out there? 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Well, you know, I used to have them just about all the time, but I found a way to get out of it.

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1: 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And all three of those amazing local businesses sponsor Got You Covered, where I test your musical trivia with some covers. 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And if you do it well, you might win a prize at the end of the week. 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
1: Side A, the beginning of an album, where the needle is placed to begin a musical journey. And does it start strong? Does it set the pace? Or is side B where everything really gets good? What about side C or D? I don't know. Is it a double LP? I'm not sure, but we'll listen to it on the dig. And we get to have so many amazing musical journeys with this feature. It happens at 10 a.m. Monday through Friday here on The Point. 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
1: Hello, Humboldt. It's Jay, your morning show DJ at The Point. Just after 7 a.m., we put on our metaphorical aprons for the wake and bake, where breakfast burritos aren't the only treat rolled up. Nope. Where donuts aren't the only thing glazed and the bacon isn't the only thing smoked. Now, if you've got an important agenda for the day and can't preheat the oven, well, join Chuck in the afternoon with a solid break right at 4:20. 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
0: 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He's had more trouble, trials and tribulations. 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

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I'm Chuck Rogers. 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
1: This is a reclamation on Monday mornings. Mm-hmm. No more stressful Sunday evenings knowing the work week begins so soon. Why? Well, because there is Motown Monday Morning on The Point. 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
2: Flotsam and Jetsam. Mm-hmm. Isn't that like a Harry Potter spell?
1: No, it's a feature.
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2: 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Oh, mateys, come rock with us!
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1: Where were you on a Friday night in the 1980s? The mall? The arcade? The roller rink? 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I'm Eric Dale, host of 80s Night here on The Point. 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
1: 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Low circuit robots that only play hits. 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No more deep cuts, no more long lost gems, no more thinking, what else is there? And these low circuit robots keep playing the same hits over and over. That saves us money! 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
1: 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Low-circuit robots that only play hits. It's perfect! No more deep cuts. No more long-lost gems. No more thinking, what else is there? And these low-circuit robots keep playing the same hits over and over. That saves us money! 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

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You may ask yourself, where does that highway lead to? You may ask yourself, am I right? Am I wrong?

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a place to go. So we parked down by the Kokomo. Now the night was young, the moon was gold, and we both decided to take a stroll. Can you imagine the way I felt? I couldn't unfasten a safety belt.

Jimi Hendrix bringing us into the 7 o'clock hour. 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Time to start cultivating our own energy, growing some of our own funk. Right, Elton? Let's go.

0: Rick Springfield with Jesse's Girl, bringing us, well, to that first break in the 7 o'clock hour. But on the other side of it, we are going to get into our Wake and Bake set. An entire moment, an entire, like, 10 to 15 minutes of just great music for your early morning activity. So we know what you're up to. 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They got firecracker shrimp. 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
0: Your Wake and Bake set, starting off with a little bit of Led Zeppelin, Fool in the Rain.

0: Those are the words you want to hear. During your Wake and Bake set, I Got the Fire. That was Montrose. Before that, we had Sweet Lady with Queen, Billy Preston, That Is Space, and Fool in the Rain from Led Zeppelin to start things off. I hope you enjoyed that to the fullest. It is time for us to jump into a quick break, just a super fast break. And then on the other side of it, we're going to talk about the gorgeous, beautiful, amazing weather that is going to be all around us here in Humboldt County this weekend. And it's brought to you by the brothers that just do gutters.
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0: Tires, tires, tires, tires. So many tires. I don't know how many times Dale Cooper just said tires, but it felt like a lot. Now, let's get into your official weather reports. I gotta say, at a glance, Humboldt County, you're looking good. Mm-hmm. Let's get into some details. In southern Humboldt, Garberville, Redway, Shelter Cove, currently 47 degrees, and today we're hitting triple digits. That's right. 100 degrees flat. That's going to be nice and hot. We do have a little bit of wind, but not a lot. Just enough to keep you cool, which is important when you have 100 degrees as your overall high. You're going to be feeling wind from the north at 10 miles per hour in the morning, increasing to about 15 miles per hour in the afternoon. That's pretty warm. It's wonderful. It sounds absolutely perfect. If you can, you know, naturally stand 100 degrees. Personally, a little warm for me, but I'm so used to living right next to the Pacific Ocean. Well, I mean, anyways, tonight, nice and clear with a low of 57 degrees. Wednesday's mellow, and into the weekend we go. Saturday, 98 degrees, 94 on Sunday. Both days, beautifully sunny, beautifully warm, and pretty much cloudless. Nice blue skies for both days. It stays nice and clear throughout both nights, and as we take a glance into next week, on Monday, also nice and sunny, hardly any cloud cover at all, on a high of 96. And it looks like throughout next week, we start things off by the majority of the first half of the week, we're going to be in the upper 90s. Looks like the second half of the week, we might dip down to the upper 80s. That's still quite nice. To Willow Creek and Hoopall we go, where it is currently 53 degrees, and over there it's just too hot. I'm just going to be honest. I'm looking at the forecast, and it's getting hot enough where you could probably cook an egg outside or something like that. I don't know. One of those sayings where it's hot. It's going to be real hot. So it's 53 right now. Add another 50 to that, and we're pretty much at today's overall high. I mean, 1 degree off. It's going to be 102 today. 102, that's a lot. So, and we have very light wind from the northwest at 5 to 10 miles per hour. It doesn't really pick up too much from that. Wednesday is nice and mellow throughout this entire weekend, which is nice, especially along the coast. But when you're in those triple digits, I feel like that southern Humboldt number was really nice at 10 to 15. But, what can you do? Tonight, we have a nice clear overnight low of 58 degrees. And Saturday, 106, matching that on Sunday. And 107 on Monday to start next week. Now, we got 105 on Tuesday. And after that, we do get down into the mid-90s. and upper 80s for the rest of next week. But it's going to stay nice and hot, nice and sunny, nice and clear. So, be safe out there. With those numbers, I can't move past it without saying, please be safe. That is when it gets hot enough where you need to be, not concerned, but just be safe, okay? All right. Now, with that being said, let's move to our coastal communities. And I mean, we got Oyster Fest coming up. We got the Friday Night Market tonight. There's things happening all over in Humboldt County, especially along the coast. So even if you're just hanging out in places from Trinidad, enjoying the beautiful scenery, or going down and checking out the Cream City down in Ferndale, bopping around, it's going to be really beautiful. And here in Old Town Eureka, it's currently about 49 degrees, almost 50 degrees already. Nice and clear, beautiful blue skies. And it's warming up today. Yeah. 71 degrees for your overall high. Wind from the northwest at 6 to 11 miles per hour. That is perfect. Now tonight we're going to have some patchy fog rolling around 11 p.m. along with some increase in clouds. And we're going to start Saturday off with just a little bit of cloud cover, but it is going to gradually become nice and sunny. With a high of 73, that's right, we're hanging out in the 70s for a few days, pretty much this entire weekend. We're in those low 70s numbers, which is going to be nice. For some of y'all, might be a little on the warm side. I know we don't always hang out in the 70s, but it's going to be warm. It's going to be nice. Calm winds on Saturday. We're matching that on Sunday. Also nice and sunny, right there at 70 degrees. Wind from the west at 6 miles per hour. And I mean, that's as nice can get. A nice thing to follow up on is that as we get into next week, it stays kind of warm. We're hitting 70s and upper 60s for overall highs next week. Nothing but sunshine. A little bit of cloud cover at night. Nothing but sunshine during the day. It's looking really beautiful as far as weather goes. I, for one, very thankful for that. I'm also thankful for the brothers that just do gutters. They sponsor that official weather report. And now it's time for us to get back into the music. And I got a request, so let's go ahead and keep things rocking. Some Blue Oyster Cult. This is Perfect Water. Thank you, Brad. Appreciate this request, my friend.

0: All right, a little bit of the Doobie Brothers. That was Eyes of Silver. An absolute jam wrapping up that set. And after our official weather report brought to you by the brothers that just do gutters, do you have any plans? Have you made plans for this weekend? There's a lot going on. I mean, we all know the Oyster Fest and the Friday Night Market are going to be upon us, but the Humboldt Crabs are also playing the Rockland Stonecutters. That's right, that's tonight at 7 p.m. And I mean, you can never go wrong with watching the Crabbies. Now, we also have the Music Man down in Ferndale. And another performance, the Imaginary Invalid over at North Coast Repertory Theater. Now, that's not all that's going on for pretty much everything. Go over to the Lost Coast Outpost, check out the Lowdown, and make some plans, have some fun, invite some friends, go do something cool.
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0: This is a reclamation on Monday mornings. No more stressful Sunday evenings knowing the work week begins so soon. Why? Well, because there is Motown Monday Morning on the Point. 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Yeah, even when carpooling. 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

Crosby, Stills, Nash, and Young. That brings us into the 8 o'clock hour here on 100.3 and 102.9 The Point, KWPT, Fortuna, Eureka, and Arcata. We had The Doors before that, and another request for some Doobie Brothers. We doubled down on the Doobie Brothers. Ain't nothing wrong with that. Now, a little something sweet. Honey in your hips.

0: from the album Goat's Head Soup. That is the Rolling Stones with Crisscross Man. 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And I love this feature. I love being able to play a hit for you and a deeper cut from one artist. I'm going to tell you who that artist is right after this word from our friends over at Wyckoff's Plumbing.
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2: All right. You know, it's funny that we just heard a word from Eric Dale with 80s Night. It's going to be rocking for sure later on this evening. I always associate this next band with being in the 80s, and yet both this hit and Deeper Cut are just from 1978. We're going to start off with your Deeper Cut and rock maker, Toto. And yeah, they went into the 80s. They stayed successful. This is your Deeper Cut. I hope you enjoy it.

0: Sugarloaf with Green Eyed Lady. And if you liked that one, wait till you hear what's coming up next. An awesome request on The Point.
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4: 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Phone scam. A new local scam alert. Unknown suspects claiming to work for the Federal Trade Commission. They're calling locals and telling them that they owe money and threatening arrest. Full details on that at Lost Coast Outpost. 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Full story on that at the Outpost. Busy week, Friday night market on the way in Old Town Eureka, Friday evening, 5:30 to 8:30, and Oyster Fest on the Plaza in Arcata, 10 to 5, Saturday. 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
0: Well, there's definitely things going down. There's a nice little buzz around us here in Humboldt County. And I'm excited to say that I'm actually going to have some guests in the Point studio in about a half an hour. I got Bill representing Humboldt Maid, and I have Thomas representing the Foggy Bottom Boys and Jersey Scoops, which two incredible people within our community. I can't wait to have them sit down and ask them some questions and see how they're feeling. But for now, I have a request for the Yardbirds, and this is actually from a reunion jam, which is the name of the album. It was released in 1999, and it really goes there. Thank you so much for this request.

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0: Oh, ain't that the truth? That is AC/DC with rock and roll. Mm-mm. 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
0: Side A, the beginning of an album, where the needle is placed to begin a musical journey. And does it start strong? Does it set the pace? Or is side B where everything really gets good? What about side C or D? I don't know. Is it a double LP? I'm not sure, but we'll listen to it on the dig. And we get to have so many amazing musical journeys with this feature. It happens at 10 a.m. Monday through Friday here on The Point. And it is sponsored by our wonderful friends over at Stew's Brews Drive-Thru Cafe, right off of 4th Street in Eureka. 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

0: Little Jimi Hendrix bringing us to 9 a.m. here on 100.3 and 102.9 The Point, KWPT, Fortuna, Eureka, and Arcata. 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And as I said, we've got some guests in the studio. Very excited to have Three's company, which will come up a little bit later on. We have Valerie from the Humboldt Breast and GYN nonprofit. We have Bill and Thomas. Three amazing people that represent our community in a wonderful fashion. Thank you all so much for coming through. How are you all feeling today?
1: Woohoo!
2: Woo!
1: Great! Pumped. It's sunny already.
0: There's a little bit of excitement in the air. And I know it's early on Friday, but we got a lot going on this weekend. I think a lot of people in Humboldt County are excited for what's about to happen throughout the next 3 days.
1: Yeah.
0: But I just wanted to say thank you all for coming through and, you know, taking some time here on The Point. I know you're all representatives of, you know, important parts of our community. And it seems like all you movers and shakers come together at the Friday night markets very easily. So I wanted to open up a little bit of this interview and time in the studio by asking you guys a little simple question. We are still within like the first month. We're almost out of our first month of the Friday night markets. And there's a lot going on at these markets. There's a lot of people. There's a lot of vendors. There's a lot of cool things. And so I just wanted to ask, how has all of this incredible organization kind of culminated in helping you? How are you feeling going through like these Friday night markets so far?
3: I'll chime in. Humboldt made, invented the Friday night market and brought it to Eureka and now also to Arcata, which is awesome, later in the season. And there's so much energy, and I think it's really inspiring to see our community come together and have fun. You know, there's enough trouble out in the world, and Friday night is a time you can just connect with your family, your friends, and, you know, all the vendors out in the streets, all the great food, the great music. And I got to give a shout out to the Magnificent Sanctuary Band, who's playing this weekend, that crush it. It's just such a great event. So let's go, you know?
0: Yeah, it's great to have all the live music. That is such an amazing part of the Friday night markets.
4: I can share from Jersey Scoops and Foggy Bottoms Perspectives that we've participated in every Friday night market for the last 3 years.
0: Yeah.
4: And we're super excited about this one. For us, it's launch of our popsicles that we've been this month doing. So just to let you know, we do have some caramel and lemonade samples with us today.
0: Wow.
4: So, I know, it's caramel. A little early, but, you know.
0: Valerie, I feel like you and I were on the same level. Did you say popsicles?
4: Hum yum caramel at that. Yeah, another Humboldt made maker.
0: Yeah, they've also been collaborating with Stew's Brews, another local business. So
4: absolutely.
0: It's great to see local businesses working together. Like, that is like one of my favorite parts about Humboldt County is how local we keep it and how much we actually support each other. You know, that's really beautiful, and that's rare.
5: Mm-hmm. Well, I'm here representing the Breast and GYN Health Project. We're a local nonprofit, and we definitely appreciate the sense of community here. So much great support that we get from our donors and also our volunteers. A significant portion of our activities are facilitated by volunteers. And so without community, I mean, our name used to be the Humboldt Community Breast Health Project. So it was in our name. It's in our DNA.
0: At the core.
5: Yes. And so this is our first visit as a nonprofit to the Friday night market. So we are really excited to connect with new people, new future clients, and I can talk a little bit more about what we do.
0: No, absolutely. Let's go there.
5: Yes.
0: Because, I mean, even though this is your first Friday night market, you guys aren't a new thing.
5: We are not.
0: A new nonprofit. You guys have been around.
5: Yes, next year is our 30th year in operation, which means that, you know, thank you. I've only started working there in February, but there is a lot of history with this group, and it was all started by local women that recognized this need for a cancer resource center. So it started out as a center for breast cancer patients, and it has since grown because we have such great support to also include gynecologic cancer and cancer concerns, which, you know, that's like a pretty heavy not super in, you know, happy topic, but
0: it's something that's real. And
5: yeah,
0: you need
5: it's
0: help
5: real,
0: in that
5: and
0: situation.
5: We are here to help each other, and we are a source of support. We teach people, or we help people. Kind of our tagline is become your own best medical advocate, because boy oh boy, the medical system can be very challenging to navigate in the best of times, and when someone is, you know, facing a cancer diagnosis, it can be overwhelming. And so
0: absolutely.
5: We are here to help people get organized for their medical visits. We have support groups where fellow cancer patients and survivors meet, and we give each other support and, you know, practical tips on how to get through things and what you should ask your doctor. And we have resources, a resource library. We have things like wigs that people can borrow. And we're just it's amazing. You know, I was a client before I was an employee. And the way you walk in the door and are just embraced is so inspiring and reassuring and hopeful. So we,
0: that's beautiful, Valerie.
5: So we want to share that mission with everyone tonight at the market. Maybe some folks that haven't heard of us before. And if you know anyone who's facing a breast or gynecologic cancer situation, send them our way. All of our resources and support are provided free of charge. So that's why we... also depend on our community to help support us.
4: If it's free of charge, it doesn't come for free.
5: No, but, yeah. You got it,
4: so are you tonight, you're doing some fundraising efforts?
0: I was going to say, well, speaking of resources.
5: Yes, we have going on. We have our annual vacation benefit raffle, and we're raffling off a trip to Hawaii and British Columbia. Victoria. There's also a 6-night stay at a condo in Eagle Crest, Oregon, which is north of Bend. Beautiful. I've seen the photos. Private balcony and a hot tub. Like, I want to win that, but I can't since I'm an employee. I'm not allowed to enter. But you, listening,
3: so we can go. We can buy raffle
5: it.
3: Tickets tonight?
5: Yes, we'll be selling raffle tickets. We're also at the farmer's market.
0: I've been
5: Arcata.
0: Seeing members.
5: Oh, yes. With our
0: farmers.
5: Signs.
0: Yes.
5: We are also right now in the running for North Coast Journal, their Best of Humboldt.
0: Yes, congratulations.
5: Best nonprofit, thank you. Best nonprofit, best volunteer organization, because like I said, our volunteers are the best, and best local cause. So you can go online and vote for us and come see us at the market. And we're happy to talk with you. We've got ribbons to pass out. We're going to have cornhole beanbag toss and... who knows what might develop?
0: things might just happen.
4: Save $100 of raffles for Jersey Scoops. We'll be there.
5: All right, sweet. Which is a very appropriate thing to say.
0: Best of Triple Threat. Now, speaking of triples, today or tonight at the Friday Night Market, the theme is a romper. What is it?
5: Roper Romp.
0: Roper Romp. I always get a little tongue-tied with that one, which kind of celebrates a Three's Company character, Mrs. Roper. And if you've seen some of the amazing people that dress up like her in the past, it's going to be on another level tonight. So if you have a romper... maybe a muumuu would also work.
3: Yeah, you gotta have the wig.
0: You gotta have the wig. Bill, do you have a wig?
3: No. I'm gonna need to go get one.
4: Yeah.
3: Muumuu isn't really my style, but never say never.
0: Hey,
3: you know?
0: You could do it. You could pull it off.
5: Very comfortable,
0: Bill.
5: Cozy, or light and airy.
0: So to turn things to you, Bill, you are on the board of Humboldt Made. I've actually known you for a while, so it's awesome to have you in the studio. It was kind of funny when it came up that you were going to be coming through. They were like, you know Bill? I'm like, I know Bill.
3: From Ferndale days.
0: Yeah, from Ferndale. But it's really great to see how much you have grown and kind of become this amazing liaison for economic growth within Humboldt County. How does it feel to be an important person here in this unique place?
3: Thank you first, but you know, it's really, I think, just that people who take some time to help out the community, to do stuff. I mean, taking, you know, like with Humboldt Made, you know, where it's such a, again, it's a nonprofit. It's all people and very, there's not a lot of money going around, but it's things people are very passionate about, and you just plug in and Humboldt Made. And I think like many organizations, probably like yours as well, is you get out of it what you put into it,
0: yeah.
3: You know, and that's what I've always felt, that you put in like, you know, a little bit of effort, and you come away like so jazzed. So it's really it's like a dragon chasing its own tail around, where the more you put in, the more you get out. So
0: yeah.
3: it's really just I mean, that's the essence of it, is like I get more out of Humboldt Made and more out of you know, our community, the more I put in. And so it's a very easy equation, you know.
0: Did you have anything to do with this gigantic cruise ship that's parked outside of our
3: building? I have no connection to that. If I had an extra $1 million, though, I might just hop aboard.
0: Hey, if you did have an extra million, toss a little bit my way.
3: I would. Well, I mean, yeah. As long as, you know, I'm going to get some requests for the point to play, you know. You know, I'm a lot of Grateful Dead all the time. And, but then, yeah, I'll break you off a piece of my millions.
0: I mean, I've heard of Yacht Rock, but I don't know if I have any cruise ship rock.
3: Yeah, well,
0: we're
3: going
0: to have
3: to
0: start something up. We'll have to put our minds together.
3: Well, you know, I some Steely Dan's just going to smooth out all those rough edges, man.
0: I think I made Steely Dan my artist of the day yesterday. I love
3: really?
0: Steely Dan. They're so cool.
3: Yeah.
0: Thomas. You are just one of the incredible people behind Jersey Scoops and the Foggy Bottom Boys, which have been very active. You guys have been nonstop for a few years now.
4: Yeah.
0: And it has been incredible to watch your guys' growth. But you guys just got a nice little influx of cash.
4: Yeah.
0: To help grow your business even more with the Startup Humboldt competition.
4: Yeah.
0: How does it feel to win that?
4: I'm not sure still, Jay. I mean, you asked me earlier, and it's like, wow, this is real. Well, thanks for the intro on that. And as far as daily activity, we are 7 days a week, 12 hours a day, nonstop. Every now and then I get sick, and I have to resolve myself to being a wimp on the couch. But that's not without sacrifice and support from our community as well. We have an amazing team of people that we've curated and put together to make what Jersey Scoops is and Lolita an amazing experience and a great place to be. And we're very grateful for our community supporting us that way. And it's not without everybody showing up every day or every week, or you order for a delivery once a month. It doesn't matter. Every single dollar is a vote with your dollar to support and continue to keep our family going and the family that we've developed here. But ultimately, with the Startup Humboldt opportunity, that started in September of this last year. And that was just kind of community conversations, having an idea about what Startup Humboldt wanted to be as an opportunity and a place for folks to get together to work and learn from one another. And we started that process with 108 different folks. And we ended up with that competition ultimately for a lactose-free line of ice cream flavors.
0: Ooh,
4: and that was inspired by six other flavor collaborators. So we've got Bolt Bourbon, Patches Pastries, Spring Hill Farmstead, Oceanside Jams, Sacred Mushroom Cacao. We're so excited to have our partners working with us, because the goal for our startup in that line of ice cream was to get to the Bay Area to speak to those folks. There's 1 in 4 Bay Area folks that need a lactose free solution. 1 in 4, yeah,
3: that's right. Crazy.
4: It's higher than other
0: 25% of a massive city.
4: That's right. So we know that there's a market there, and there's interest in what Humboldt has to offer through values-based propositions, and then digestibility and nutrient density. The list goes on.
0: Oh, yeah.
4: But, you know, in the end, what we're doing is inviting folks to come see what Humboldt is if they haven't, or come return if they have, and be a part of our economy through tourism and education-based exchange workshops. We have ice cream tastings and courses that we provide and offer, and we're looking to expand that and work with the rest of our community to expand in a way that is not only sustainable, but regenerative. And that means putting more in than you're taking out. That's the equation that Bill was referring to, right?
0: Yeah.
4: You show up for your community, and they show up for you.
0: Well, I know that you guys have been, I mean, bringing so much more economy to Lolita. after the cheese company closed down, it was kind of dire straits out there. And every time I come and get Jersey Scoops in Lolita, there's a line. There is happy people. In fact, the last time I went there, I didn't know this, but it was during the Foggy Bottoms run.
4: Oh, yeah.
0: And I had to wait in line for at least a half an hour.
4: Yeah.
0: But I was, you know, in front of and behind friends, people that I know in the community, so we were all happy to wait.
4: Yeah.
0: And I had some of the Oceanside Jam ice cream, and I was just going to get a single scoop. But after that long wait, I was like, I've been here. I'm going to double down.
5: You earned it.
0: And I got the key lime pie from
3: I had that on Sunday. I went out to the South.
0: It's insane.
3: Sun, and then we came over there for... And that's what I have. But I have a question. This is inquiring minds want to know. There was actually debate on the avocado ice cream.
4: Oh.
3: Are there real avocados in there? Yeah. Like, what's the and how do you do that?
4: Absolutely. Well, I mean, just to start, like, those are not locally grown avocados. Just so everyone's aware.
0: That would be a very difficult endeavor.
4: It would have been a feat. Maybe out in Willow Creek or something. But yeah, we actually do use real avocados, or did. We thought we ordered 4 pounds of avocados. Turns out we ordered 4 10-pound boxes of avocados. So we needed to do something. So in attributing to our triple bottom line, people, planet, and then profit, and reduce, reuse, recycle for the 3 R's, we made sure we put it to use more than just on your avocado
3: toast.
4: Well,
3: I put it to use too, man.
4: But yeah, it's real avocados, yeah.
3: Amazing.
0: And so you you mentioned it kind of quickly earlier. What kind of popsicles are you guys releasing?
4: Yeah, so we have a line of 6 popsicles right now, and we're going to continue to expand that. It's a great opportunity for us to collaborate even more with local growers and farmers, as it's an easier opportunity for us to take something that's non-dairy as well and expand into a sweet treat.
0: Yeah.
4: So thinking about all the different fruits that we have in the peak of summer, I was just talking with Jacques from Newcomb Family Farms out there in Willow Creek, and they've got a bunch of peaches for us in a couple weeks.
0: Really?
4: So we do have peaches and cream ice cream always, but we might consider doing a popsicle with peaches and cream too. So there's lots of different options.
0: I mean, we're both at the farmer's market. We see the line.
4: Yeah.
0: That is something of like...
4: The lugs. Literally, that's what they call them, right? Lugs. Of
0: every time I'm like, oh my God, I have never seen a line for anything like this at the farmer's market.
4: Yeah.
0: It's very impressive. They have something very special. So
4: indeed.
0: If you guys made a popsicle out of their peaches, those would go crazy.
4: I think we'd probably run out.
0: I want to talk about the flavors of what you're releasing, because then I want to ask us, which ones would you guys get? So, you said you had a honey caramel.
4: We have caramel. We have raspberry lemonade. We have a fudge pop, which is dairy-based. And then we have an oat milk chocolate as well. And then we have a strawberry and a mixed berry. So, all really delicious.
5: Wow, those all sound good.
4: Yeah,
0: they are. Is there anyone that you would choose, Valerie?
5: Oh, gosh. The caramel one sounds good, but strawberry also.
0: Yeah. Bill?
3: I'm going fudge.
0: Fudge?
3: Fudge all the way.
0: Mm-hmm. I'm going to have to agree with you, Valerie. I think the strawberry lemonade, that sounds so perfect for summer.
4: It is really nice.
0: Are we in summer? Is this still spring?
5: It's not summer yet, technically.
0: We have the solstice coming up in a week.
4: Like next week?
0: Yeah. All the Geminis out there are screaming.
4: I mean, I'm living my best summer life, though. Like, I'm already fully embraced summer, so.
3: If it's sunny and humble, we just call it summer.
0: Yeah. It definitely feels like summer here.
4: Middle of December, it's still 60, but it's sunny.
5: Well, I sat out on my patio for a little bit yesterday, and the bit that wasn't under the shade got sunburned, so it counts as summer for me.
3: You got a double sunburn?
5: I got my foot on my foot.
0: Oh, man. All right, so one more question before we all part ways and get ready for a very fun Friday. And I like to ask this question to all of my guests when it comes to the Friday Night Market. It's very busy. There's a lot going on. But we'll all find 10 to 15 minutes of free time. What do you do? Do you go get food? Do you just go use the bathroom and get back to where you were supposed to be? Do you go see some friends? What is it that you kind of get lost at for just 10 to 15?
5: Oh, definitely looking at the vendors and all the great artwork, because I love some local crafts.
0: Yeah. Okay, okay.
3: I usually end up tracking down Mike Tofu, you know, he does the sound and everything. Oh, yeah. I love to go check in with him, see how the sound is, see how what the vibe is, because he's got his, you know, his finger on the pulse of the thing,
0: and that's he does.
3: And that's like I gotta make sure I always go say hi to Tofu.
0: Yeah, shout out to Tofu. He really does though at the farmer's market. I'm always so impressed when he's driving the sound, and just the selection he plays in between the live music is perfect.
3: Yeah.
5: He did a great job on the Star Wars weekend.
4: Gosh, I mean, every Friday night is different for me. Right now we have a full crew, so I am able to go out and enjoy
0: a little bit. You get 15 minutes.
4: I do. Very blessed and lucky to have a full crew. But what I typically do is I just walk around and talk to all my friends, all the people that we know, and then typically it devolves into some economic development conversation.
5: Always working.
4: Yeah, continuing the conversation of, you know, how to community organize at the next meeting, or standing up and supporting organizations and nonprofits, which we are plentiful of, and doing the great work in between governmental and non-governmental. So, again, I'm going to be there for that raffle. So hold on to those tickets for me, please.
5: Well, the drawing is on January. Oh, it's January. What am I saying? June 27th.
0: Oh, and so we got a second.
5: We've got a couple more weeks before it happens, so plenty of time to buy tickets.
0: Someone's going to Hawaii, though.
5: Someone will be.
0: That is awesome. Well, I got to say thank you all so much for coming through. It has just been an absolute honor and pleasure to have the three of you in the studio. It really makes my morning show, I think, that much better, but it also has made my day. So thank you all so much. Valerie, Bill, Thomas, I hope y'all have a very fantastic and safe and fun Friday night market. A really great weekend with all the things happening. But again, thank you all so much for coming.
3: Thank you, Jay. I just want to give a shout out to Lost Coast Communications, The Point, for sponsoring all this stuff and sponsoring Friday Night Market as a media partner. You guys are amazing. And it's really, again,
0: for us, it's a no-brainer. It's getting behind community, you know?
5: And thank you, Humboldt Made, for inviting a nonprofit every week. It's really an honor to be chosen and to be able to share our mission with the community. So thank you.
3: I'm going to Hawaii.
0: Peace, you guys. Have a great day.
5: Thanks. You too.
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0: throwing in a little Steely Dan there
1: for Bill. It's really, really great to have him, Thomas, and Valerie all in the studio. And I mean, in between now and when that interview ended, Thomas actually did bring in some of those popsicles, and I got to try the Hum Yum Caramel. I feel like I'm just, what a treat. Wow.
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0: All right, you are back on the morning show with me, Jay. And after talking with those wonderful members of our community, I felt like we should keep things local for just a second. Just a moment. So, we're going to digging dirt. If you didn't know this about yourself, let me tell you something. You are incredible. You are a superstar.

0: Where's that confounded bridge?
1: I swear he's never going to find it. I've told him so many times. It's right over there. Whatever. That was Led Zeppelin with the Crunch. Before that, Ballroom Blitz, Having Some Fun with Sweet. And yeah, definitely got some feelings after Digging Dirt with Superstar. I hope you enjoyed that entire set. We have The Dig coming up in 10 minutes.
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I'm Chuck Rogers. 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

getting one nice long song in before the dig. L.A. Woman from the Doors. That one's always so good. And that brings us to 10 a.m. here on 100.3 and 102.9 The Point. KWPT, Fortuna, Eureka, and Arcata. Let's get ready for a new album. We've had two records that we've gotten to listen to so far this week. We are going to begin one today and wrap it on up and finish it on Monday next week. But this one is going to be great, especially for Friday, especially with all the incredible things we have going on. And I feel like there's somewhat of a joke to be made here because this album deals with fire in a way and a lot of heat. And so it's kind of reminding me how, it's getting hot here in Humboldt County. So, brought to you by Stu's Brews, Drive-Thru Cafe, and Coffee House. Today we are getting in to Grand Funk Railroad's album, Phoenix. Yes, this is their sixth studio album. It was released September 15th of 1972 off of, I know, yeah, you remember, right? Capitol Records. They were one of the bands that we got to listen to with the new spirit of Capitol. From that Capitol Records release. So not surprising that this was released under Capitol Records, but a really cool record. And I mean, at least just by looks, I don't know too much of the music on here, but with Grand Funk Railroad, you know you're in for like some high energy music. There's definitely going to be some elements of the blues, but a lot of that good rock and roll that they always deliver on. So very excited to get on into it. In fact, I'm not going to waste any time. We're going to start things up right now with Flight of the Phoenix, the very first track off of Phoenix from Grand Funk Railroad. Again, thank you so much to Stu's Brews for sponsoring The Dig. And a big shout out to the Friends of Sound for keeping us rocking at 10 a.m. Oh, yes.

0: And here I was thinking that song was going to be like mellow and kind of calm the whole time. No, no. They definitely know how to build and bring some energy to any musical styling. Grand Funk Railroad definitely delivering so far with Phoenix. And let's see, we just heard Someone before that, Trying to Get Away. And we start things off with Flight of the Phoenix. Now, I mentioned that this is their sixth studio album, but what I didn't mention is that this is their first album without producer Terry Knight, which is always big when a successful group changes their producer, because that can put them into, you know, a different sound completely. We've heard this many times over on The Dig, where things either go really great or, you know, not so fantastic. Usually it's for the better, which is a good thing, but we are going to continue on. There's only two more tracks on side A, and I'm really excited to see how they shape up, because I'm loving this music on a Friday morning. I feel like this is a fantastic dig, and I hope that you are feeling the same way too. Thank you so much to everybody that's tuned in. I hope you're feeling excited and confident as we go through this morning and get ready for a very fun weekend. I also want to give some thanks to the Friends of Sound and to Stew's Brews, who I think they're going to, yes, they do have their cold brew giveaway coming up. I am definitely going to pull up and get a cold brew. I've been having an issue not getting that cheesecake cold foam. With a dollar upgrade, just a dollar, please and thank you.
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0: 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When it comes to Maples Plumbing, well, you know they're your plumbing professionals. And all three of those amazing local businesses sponsor Got You Covered, where I test your musical trivia with some covers. It happens right before noon on the morning show with me, Jay. I toss a cover your way, you tell me the original artist. It's really that simple. And if you do it well, you might win a prize at the end of the week. So make sure you're calling me around 11:45 and playing Got You Covered, which is only heard here on 100.3 and 102.9 The Point. 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

Something about that track that was giving me almost some Black Crowes Evolution energy. Do you know what I mean? Are you hearing that too? All right, well, this is the end of Side A. The rain keeps falling. Not this weekend.

0: Oh, I hope that song reminds you of some good times that you've had. That song always reminds me of DJing Oyster Fest. And I remember one time I played that song and like a whole like little picnic group jumped up and just started dancing. It was very infectious. All of a sudden, people all across the plaza were just dancing and having a blast. That's the power of music, and we are going to keep flexing some of this power that we have over here at The Point by playing you great rock and roll. It is definitely our pleasure.
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0: AC/DC was shot down in flames. That is the end of that set. We started things off with Chicago and Saturday in the Park. Just a nice little way of reminding us all that we got something going down at the Plaza this Saturday. Oyster Fest. Yeah. And then we shuffled right into a little something from Boss Gax. Now, right there in the middle, we had Bad Motor Scooter from Montrose. And that reminds me about tires. I know, right? But add those to the list of things that you can get rid of over at Humboldt Waste Management Authority. You thought they just did hazardous household waste? No, they also do green waste. Yeah. They also can take pretty much anything, including tires now. So if you have any waste, whatever it may be, reach out to Humboldt Waste Management Authority and they can be of assistance.
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KWPT Fortuna Eureka and Arcata. It's time for your artist of the day. And it's not just any day. It's Friday, right before an incredible weekend. And I gotta say, it's exciting to have this. So, again, you listen to The Morning Show with me, Jay, on 100.3 and 102.9 The Point. KWPT Fortuna Eureka and Arcata. And on Fridays, I especially try to make this feature, which is brought to you by Arcata Pro Floor Abbey Design Center, something special, something that we can really celebrate, even if it's just Friday. But I feel like there's so much more going on to it just being Friday. And with this band, they are truly iconic. Like, that is not debatable in any way. I think if you were to pull up a picture of just this band, people across the world know who this band is because, well, their image was huge. It was prolific. And it makes sense because nobody else would really put on so much of a show as this band. You might know who I'm talking about already. Peter Criss, Ace Frehley, Gene Simmons, Paul Stanley, Kiss. Your artists of the day today. Again, thank you so much to Arcata Pro Floor Abbey Design Center. Yeah, we're going there.

0: Yeah, I know you do. That's why you got Kiss as your artist of the day today. Thank you so much to Arcata Pro Floor Abbey Design Center. Now, we are working our way through the last hour of the morning show, and it's been a great one so far, but I think that you can make it even better. Call me up, 707-532-5978. What do you want to hear before the morning show is over? Let me know so I can play some requests.
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0: 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And if you do it well, you might win a prize at the end of the week. So make sure you're calling me around 11:45 and playing Got You Covered, which is only heard here on 100.3 and 102.9 The Point. 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

0: All right, it's time for my next break. We're halfway through the 11 o'clock hour, and I do have time for just a couple more requests if you feel like you really want to get something in the mix. Call me up, 707-532-5978. We've got Got You Covered coming up in my next set. That's how we're going to end things off, and one person is going to win a prize, and then we're going to start next week's entries and do it all over again.
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0: You know, people ask me, Steve Ogieri, what's the point? And I say, if you must rock, this is the point. 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
1: This is KAOS. You and I are listening to Chaos in Los Angeles. Let's go to the telephones now and take a request. Yes?

got a request for some more Black Crowes. So I chose something nice and sweet and delicious, especially this time of year. Blackberry. Mmm, they are good. Now, that brings us to 11:46 on the dot. Let's play Got You Covered, where one person is going to win a prize today. Yes, and then we're going to start next week's entries. I want to say thank you so much to Blue Sky Roofer. If you look up and you see blue sky, honestly, that's a beautiful thing at the moment, but then it's going to rain because that's what happens here in Humboldt County. And when that happens, you want to have a good roof over your head. So reach out to Mark over at Blue Sky Roofer. I also want to give some love to Eureka Natural Foods, helping us live well and be healthy naturally. They're incredible. And Maples Plumbing Services. You know, I'm not going to tell you all where I live. That would be crazy. But my neighbor, an awesome, awesome person, actually works at Maples Plumbing. I have not reached out and talked to him yet and told him, like, how cool is it that where you work and where I work is now connected. And that's local businesses supporting each other. That's really amazing. And it makes me happy to see, you know, people like my neighbor living well, supporting their family, and just being an incredible member of society. So it really is just like full circle being able to be here at the Point and be your morning show DJ and to bring you features like Got You Covered. So this week we have been playing. I've been serving you up covers. You've been telling me who the original artist is. And I've been trying to make it pretty easy for you because this week there's so much going on. Why make things tough? And I have another pretty easy cover that I'm going to play for you in a moment. And I'm going to need you to tell me the original artist for that one as well. But that's to start next week's entries. And we can't start talking about next week already. Let's focus on this week. Let's focus on Friday and give away this prize to one lucky contestant. I have everybody's names loaded up in this big spinning wheel. And one person is about to win a $25 gift certificate to the Humboldt Skate Lab. Now, if you don't skate, you can still go in there and get yourself some shades, a hat, buy something for someone in your family. And Tracy, you are the lucky winner this week. Thank you so much for participating in Got You Covered, whether you called or texted. Either way, you did it, and now you're the winner. And now it's on me to start next week's entries. So, I don't know if you've seen this, if you've traveled up and down 3rd Street here in Old Town Eureka lately, but our friends over at Living Doll Vintage have moved. Yes, they are now across the street from the Sea Grill. Still keeping it in Old Town, but because they have a new location, I want to celebrate that and offer you the opportunity to win a $50 gift certificate to Living Doll Vintage. That's going to be next week's prize. And it's Friday, so things are twice as nice. So if you play today and you are correct with letting me know the original artist, well, I'm going to put your name into the pot twice. That's right. You'll really be in the mix, and that really helps you move forward into next week with a lot of probability on your side. So call me at 707-532-5978. That is 532-KWPT. Or text me at 707-502-2655. Either way is fine, but you got to play in order to win. So I came across this cover yesterday while I was digging around some music with your artist of the day, and I think this one's going to be very recognizable. Reach out to me. Let me know who the original artist is. It's Got You Covered. Love and happiness. Oh yeah, you know that.

0: He's having some fun with that one. And hey, I mean, it really doesn't matter what cover you're going to do, but if you're going to do a cover, you should have some fun with it. That was Graham Central Station bringing a lot of funk to an Al Green classic, Love and Happiness. Yes, as everybody knows, that is an Al Green song. There's also a songwriter's credit to Teenie Hodges, who helped write that song, as well as, oh, a bunch of other tracks from him. I mean, they wrote Here I Am, Come and Take Me to the River, Full of Fire. Teenie Hodges definitely collaborated with Al Green often. So either one of those names would have gotten you into the mix. And I don't think anybody got that one wrong today. I think everybody clocked in with Al Green. I'm making that note right there. Times two. Everybody is now in the mix. Thank you so much for playing Got You Covered. And our new prize, $50. Over at Living Doll Vintage. You're guaranteed to find something cool over there. Now, with that being said, I am going to stick around for a little bit longer and hang out with Chuck while he starts the afternoon show. But I guess this is going to be the end of the morning show. And that's all right. Every good thing comes to an end. So, have a great Friday afternoon. The Friday night market is going to be in full effect. We got Oyster Fest, and I've been telling everybody to be fun. Like, go out there, enjoy yourself to the fullest, but at the same time, be responsible. You know what I mean? Practice some patience, practice some kindness. I've had so many fun and fond memories of Oyster Fest, and I look forward to making more of them. And I hope you do too. So, I will be back Monday morning to start things up, get into Monday Motown and all that good stuff. But, let's have some fun this weekend and make sure that you keep things rocking here on The Point. Chuck Rogers will absolutely match that energy until next Monday. Well, as always, peace.
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0: Hello, Humboldt. It's Jay, your morning show DJ at The Point. Just after 7 a.m., we put on our metaphorical aprons for the Wake and Bake, where breakfast burritos aren't the only treat rolled up. Nope, where donuts aren't the only thing glazed and the bacon isn't the only thing smoked. Now, if you've got an important agenda for the day and can't preheat the oven, well, join Chuck in the afternoon with a solid break right at 4:20. 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

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Thanks for being there. Music is what we do.

0: Led Zeppelin. 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I'm Chuck Rogers, and happy Friday there, Jay.
1: Happy Friday, Chuck.
0: Yeah, beautiful day, I hear.
1: Oh, yes.
0: Outside.
1: We got a couple windows outside. You can see that blue sky.
0: Yeah.
1: It's
0: nice
1: out there.
0: Yeah, and we're headed toward, I'm looking at the weekend forecast here along a coast, 73. That's going to feel hot for people on the coast. People are going to be whining about that.
1: I actually thought of you earlier, and I was like, Chuck is going to love this.
0: Oh, yeah.
1: Because you always are like, you know, it could be a little warmer.
0: Yeah. Oh,
1: well, hey, it's a little warmer now, Chuck.
0: This is going to be great. And then 70 again on Sunday and Monday and Tuesday. But, oh, if you look at the inland forecast.
1: Oh, when I saw that, I was like, you know, as excited as I am to say it's hot.
0: Yeah, we don't know hot along the coast.
1: I couldn't handle that.
0: Yeah, I know. Somebody said Redding, too, is looking at maybe 108 or something like that.
1: Redding is always crazy. We're probably going to have an influx of people here this weekend from Redding just to get away from that heat.
0: Oh, yeah.
1: I always run into five or six people at like the farmer's market or whatever, and they're like, we just drove here so we wouldn't die.
0: Yeah.
1: But I get it.
0: I do, too.
1: I've actually been to Redding in like the height of summer.
0: Yeah.
1: And even like cherry on the top, crazy.
0: Uh-huh.
1: I was helping my dad re-roof a house.
0: Ooh.
1: Yeah. And I don't think I've ever drank as much water as I did at that moment in my life. I just remember killing like the 16-ounce bottles of water like it was nothing.
0: Oh, yeah.
1: And just sweating it out.
0: Yeah. Yeah. But here on the coast, it's going to be like springtime.
1: Mellow wind.
0: Yeah. Just right.
1: Yeah. It's like I don't want to jinx anything.
0: Yeah. You know? Knock on.
1: I am not that type of person where I don't have that type of power. So I don't believe that I could jinx something. Mother Nature is in full control.
0: We're at the mercy of Mother Nature.
1: She is handing us a slice of lemon meringue pie.
0: With
1: a cold glass of I want to say water,
0: sweet
1: but maybe some wine.
0: Uh-huh. Yeah.
1: You know, like, what's going on?
0: Uh-huh.
1: Makes you wonder what's going to be happening.
0: Like, well, I was just going to say, we're going to pay for it, like, in December and January, February. You know, we pay our dues for this good weather.
1: Well, hey, I'm appreciative.
0: We deserve it. We deserve it. We deserve it. By the way, I hear you had some good enchiladas.
1: Oh, yeah.
0: Yesterday, yeah.
1: No, absolutely. Yeah. I always go back and forth between red or green.
0: Yeah.
1: Did some green ones, and delicious.
0: Man.
1: It was so good.
0: Yeah.
1: I was actually trying to get a couple friends to come over and have dinner, but they all had, like, late-night schedules.
0: Uh-huh.
1: My buddy, I shouldn't say his name, but he was roasting some coffee.
0: Oh, wow.
1: And he had to work from 5 to 9, which he's doing the Lord's work, Chuck.
0: Mm.
1: You know, I got to appreciate and respect anybody out there
0: for people. Yeah.
1: Roasting good coffee here in Humble.
0: Yeah,
1: but, I was just like, dang.
0: But the green sauce was good on the.
1: Oh, it was incredible.
0: Yeah, yeah. But then you got routed in Domino's.
1: Why you got to bring that up, Chuck? I told you that in secrecy. Now you're trying to make me feel ashamed over the airwaves. Yes. Yes, everybody tuned in. I got absolutely whooped in Domino's yesterday.
0: Uh-huh.
1: It was the only thing I really wanted to do was listen to some music, cook some food, and play Domino's with my honey.
0: Uh-huh. And she is ruthless at Domino's, apparently.
1: Yeah, she's so nice and like sweet about just whooping.
0: Uh-huh.
1: I mean, she's whooping feet. You know what I mean?
0: Oh, I'm so sorry, honey, but I'm going
1: to. She celebrates before she even puts the tile down. She's like, ooh, I think this is some money right here. Ooh, this will give you some points.
0: Oh, is she a trash talker at Domino's?
1: Not in like.
0: In a nice way?
1: Not in like a rude way. She doesn't make you feel like totally beat down, but you can tell that like she's just having fun.
0: Uh-huh.
1: It kills me.
0: You should stop cooking for her.
1: You know, that would be very cruel, and it would definitely get some sort of results.
0: But the enchiladas were good.
1: They were good, but everybody knows. I got to hand it to me yesterday. You know, that's the best thing about tiles is some games go your way, some don't.
0: It builds character.
1: Yeah.
0: And we can never have enough character, right?
1: I've got a lot of character.
0: Still building that character. Still building that character.
1: Now I just need to get some redemption.
0: You'll win a game at Domino's now and then.
1: Yeah, and I'll treat myself to a cinnamon roll tonight, and I won't feel bad about it.
0: That's
1: anymore.
0: Right, Friday night market.
1: Mm-hmm.
0: Friday night market, everybody, 5:30 to 8:30, right here in Old Town. Oyster Fest tomorrow on the plaza.
1: Yeah. Oh, yeah.
0: And then tomorrow evening, they're doing the Dwayne Flatmo Alley dedication.
1: A lot of people have been talking about that. I have been hearing an insane amount of buzz from
0: it. Yeah. One of the fire-breathing contraptions is going to be there.
1: Yeah.
0: So, busy Friday and a busy Saturday on the way with perfect weather.
1: And there's even the Old Town Vintage Market on Sunday.
0: That's right. That's going on, too.
1: Yeah. I'm actually really excited because I'm DJing it, and I'm going to bring out some classic records.
0: Oh, yeah?
1: Yeah, some things that I've just recently picked up. Yesterday at the Friends of Sound, I found a record from, I want to say the name of the band and the name of the album is simply Rhythm, which how much of a generic, it's like, hey, what are we going to do? You guys want to make some music? Hey, what should we go by?
0: Rhythm.
1: Okay. All right. But honestly, from the first track on side A, I was like, wow.
0: Really?
1: This is good.
0: Anybody in the band you know? How, when, what?
1: It was from 76.
0: Really?
1: Which means it was probably recorded in 75, but it wasn't released in 75.
0: Right.
1: I didn't look at the personnel, but I mean, the music was just incredible. And I noticed some things on the record that have been sampled and flipped by more contemporary artists, which seems to be happening, like, obviously more and more. But even amongst, like people that are in the same genre.
0: Yeah.
1: You know? There's a really popular song from Chaka Khan called, like, Sugar. Mm-hmm. But that's actually a flip from a 1975 track from the Fatback Band called Do the Bus Stop. And all she did was kind of revamp and kind of make the music pop a little heavier with some more contemporary instrumentation and some layering. And then she changed it from Do the Bus Stop to, like, Sugar.
0: And what a voice, huh?
1: I know. I mean, if Chaka Khan's going to take your song and redo it, hey.
0: Go ahead.
1: You got to be happy about that.
0: Oh, yeah. Yeah.
1: So.
0: Yeah, there you go. All right. Well, have yourself a good weekend.
1: You too, Chuck. Enjoy. Before we go.
0: Yeah.
1: Is it true that you're going to dress up like Mrs. Roper tonight? Are you going to pull the wig and the curlers out and then the moo-moo-moo? You going to be rocking it?
0: I'm not following. What?
1: Tonight at the Friday Night Market. That's the theme.
0: Oh, I didn't know.
1: The Roper romp.
0: I had no idea about
1: theme. You don't know about this?
0: No.
1: Oh. Well, somebody lied to me. Someone said you were going to dress up full Mrs. Roper. Dang, I'm disappointed now.
0: I'm lost.
1: It's a letdown.
0: Yeah, I don't know. No.
1: No, it's quite a sight. I remember it kind of happened last year.
0: Really?
1: And I'm like, what's going on here? Everybody's walking around like just total cosplay, but it was pretty awesome. I'm talking like flamboyant muumuu,
0: wow.
1: Hair done up in the curling, with little curlers and all that, big sunglasses.
0: Wow.
1: Yeah. I was really hoping you were going to go there, Chuck.
0: No, that won't be me. But there probably will be some.
1: Oh, there will be
0: some. It is Old Town, after all.
1: There'll be a lot more than some. If I can ask permission for some pictures.
0: Maybe
1: they'll post them on the Lost Coast Outpost, but you'll see it.
0: There you go.
1: It's pretty amazing.
0: The outpost will be full of it.
1: Yeah.
0: Yeah, for sure.
1: All right,
0: Chuck. Hey, enjoy that cinnamon roll, too.
1: I will.
0: And get two.
1: Do you want one?
0: No. But you're in case your honey shows up, you don't want to have to share that cinnamon roll.
1: Facts.
0: There
1: Absolute
0: you go.
1: Facts.
0: All right. See ya.

0: 50,000 miles beneath my brain. 10 years after, that one's got Friday afternoon written all over it. 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I'm Chuck Rogers. If you're just joining us, Jay and I were talking a few minutes ago. So much going on. Friday night market right here in Old Town Eureka this evening, roughly 5:30 to 8:30. Oyster Fest on the Plaza, as usual, in Arcata is tomorrow, about 10 to 5, and then I believe it's 7 to 10 is the dedication of the Duane Flatmo Alley in downtown Eureka near the Arkley Center. So, and there's a lot more going on. 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
4: 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Why? 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

0: 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I'm Chuck Rogers, updating the local forecast for you here along the coast, thanks to Brothers That Just Do Gutters. Thank you very much, Brothers That Just Do Gutters. Here's what it's looking like. Very nice along the coast. Maybe a few clouds to start tomorrow, but after some decreasing clouds, partly to mostly sunny, mid-70s maybe here along the coast. That's going to feel warm for us. Very nice day again on Sunday, mostly sunny around 70, not quite as warm on Sunday. And that pattern should continue well into next week. Mostly sunny, it's looking like right around 70. But if you have plans to travel inland, Jay and I were talking about this earlier, triple digits from here all the way over to Reading. So be aware of that and be prepared. Stay up to date on it too, because as we know, things can change around here. ELO starts the next set right after this.
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0: Living on a Thin Line, the Kinks. Good to have you along as we head toward the weekend. 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I'm Chuck Rogers. Speaking of the weekend, a lot going on, and it's going to be a beautiful weekend here along the coast. 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
1: 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I'm Chuck Rogers. 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

0: Led Zeppelin, you're listening to The Point and KWPT.com. 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

0: 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I'm Chuck Rogers. 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

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And that's The Point.

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5: 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And with that saved capital, I'll buy a new suit!
6: Yikes. That sounds like a fever dream from The Matrix. Good thing there's The Point, where real DJs like Chuck and I celebrate rock and roll properly. And yeah, hits are cool. So are lesser known songs too. We highlight that balance with Flotsam and Jetsam, Monday through Friday at 8:15 a.m. Two songs from one artist to properly showcase their music. 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

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I'm Chuck Rogers. To start this hour, we're going to go to San Francisco, the Fillmore, December of 1968.

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0: Peace of my heart. 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I'm Chuck Rogers, saying hello to one of our more recent sponsors, Century Service Center. You'll find them on Tomlinson in Eureka. 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In fact, at Century Service Center in Eureka, the problem solvers there stock all the RV parts you will need in one place. Again, find them on Tomlinson Street in Eureka or call them up at 707-445-8411. 707-445-8411. 8411 Century Service Center on Tomlinson in Eureka. 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

0: 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Hasta la próxima. Until the next time. In the next set, Doobie Brothers, Santana, James Gang, and the Eagles. All next.
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0: 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I'm Chuck Rogers. A quick break right here, then we move into today's edition of the 420 Moment, a whole set of music for you while you're taking your afternoon break to clear your mind. It's going to include Jimi Hendrix, The Who, Grateful Dead, Tom Petty, and Little Feat, all on the way next.
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0: 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I'm Chuck Rogers. 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

0: Franklin's Tower, The Grateful Dead, closing out the 420 moment for today. That version of Franklin's Tower, recorded October the 25th, 1980 at Radio City Music Hall in New York, and it can be found on the live album Dead Set. 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I'm Chuck Rogers. A reminder, 1 hour from right now or thereabouts, Friday Night Market getting underway right here in Old Town Eureka, a good way to end the work week. Friday Night Market this evening in Old Town, 5:30 to 8:30.
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0: Good to have you along. 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I'm Chuck Rogers. Before we get into the next set of music, a quick update of the local forecast. Thanks to Brothers That Just Do Gutters. Here's what it's looking like. Overnight tonight, mostly clear along the coast, mid-50s. Very nice day on the way for your Saturday. Mostly sunny up and down the coast, low 70s. And on Sunday, remaining mostly sunny, around 70. And that pattern should continue well into next week. However, if you have travel plans inland, here's what's going to be happening there. Upper 90s in the area around Willow Creek, further east over near Redding, triple digits all weekend and into next week. So if you're headed that direction, be aware and be prepared. And thanks again to Brothers That Just Do Gutters for the updated forecast. Starting this set of music with Janis Joplin.

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